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2: Interativa. Interativa. And I miss days where I used to feel like me.
3: You know,
2: 'cause I've been trapped in all the freedom. Throw my heart up at the ceiling. I take another drink so I can kill the voice of reason. 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